That's Morgan Wallen on Cafe Nashville. I am Jody Van Allen. So Alan Jackson's new Silver Belly Whiskey Distillery and Museum is in downtown Nashville. It's going to open on June 25th, right around his last show. Here's Zach Topp, South of Sanity on Cafe Nashville. Playing

0: Russell Dickerson, Worth Your Wild on Cafe Nashville. I am Jody Van Allen. All right, Jody B, let's talk about Widow's Bay.
1: Yeah, so this is a show that, by the way, the finale is this week. No spoilers here.
0: Yeah.
1: But we have been watching the show, and I learned about this from my friends. And there's this whole phenomenon behind it because this is a mostly word of mouth marketing campaign, yeah. And it has been working.
0: It absolutely has. A lot of our friends are into it. We decided to say, okay, we'll give it a chance, right?
1: Mm-hmm.
0: Very strange. I mean, there's some horror in it. There's some laughter in there. There's everything.
1: Well, it's billed as a horror comedy,
0: yeah.
1: Right? And I never really got that genre unless it was like Scary Movie or something
0: right.
1: That, which
0: exactly.
1: Is more your speed than mine.
0: True.
1: But I will tell you, I have been enjoying it. It's a weird show. It is weird. But I would say, I don't know, wonderfully weird.
0: Yeah.
1: I mean, it's a really cool show. But
0: this is
1: one of those things where did not understand, but I decided to be open-minded about it. And I have been enjoying it.
0: You really have. You've been into it way more than I have, to be honest. Okay. But I will give it a chance through the finale, which of course happens today.
1: And we'll see if there's a season two.
0: Riley Green, Changed My Mind on Cafe Nashville.
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5: 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I will tell you the wishes that I would wish for you. I wish that you would walk in the moonlight, that you would dance by candlelight. I wish you would skip the meal, that you would gaze into their eyes. I wish that you would feel their heartbeat. I wish you'd whisper sweet nothings. I wish that you'd steam up the windows. I wish you'd hold hands on the beach. 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
3: This evening, watch out for a few isolated showers and thunderstorms. They'll be very hit or miss in coverage, but heavier rain is on the move. It will be arriving late tonight and really into tomorrow, for Thursday. A flood watch remains in effect through Thursday, as an additional 2 to 4 inches of rain may fall by the end of the week. I'm meteorologist Matt Sanders.

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I'm Jody Van Onso. Tyra Banks now filing a lawsuit against Netflix following her appearance in the docuseries Reality Check Inside America's Next Top Model. She claims defamation, a breach of contract, saying they manipulated her words and context to create a false narrative about her role in the reality show. We'll have to wait and see how that one turns out. Let him in anyway. Sponsored by Wheelhouse Records, here's Blake Shelton on Cafe Nashville. Ain't it-

Blake Shelton let him in anyway, sponsored by Will House Records on US 96.3 and Cafe Nashville. Here's Ella Langley, It's Be Her, brought to you by Triple Tigers Records. She

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Fest, of course, a big party here in Nashville. And George Burge actually performed with Luke Bryan to 70,000 people in the stadium. Luke actually leaned over to George just before they went out there and said, man, don't let this freak you out. Just go out there. Don't get weird. Just crush it. Worked out pretty well for him. Here's George Burge with Luke Bryan. It's Ride, Ride, Ride on Cafe Nashville. I threw it.

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Jody Van Ons of Wynonna now releasing her first solo album of new material since 2009. It'll happen on October 2nd. The Hard Truth, that tells a story through music, capturing elements of love, loss, and where she's been and who she's become. Alexandra Kay, straight for the heart on Cafe Nashville, sponsored by Wheelhouse Records.

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Kevin Nashville, I am Jody Vallens. There's a star-studded lineup now for Let Freedom Sing, Music City's July 4th celebration here in Nashville. Brothers Osborne, Clint Black, Brittany Spencer's going to be out there, a whole bunch of your favorites. 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It's Woman.

0: in on Cafe Nashville. Think as you drunk. I'm Jody Van Ellen. All right, Jody B, let's talk about this umpire. We called this one.
1: We did call this one, which is, you know, no pun intended here. He is an umpire. He is 18 years old. His name is Sawyer Sparks, and he went viral because he is just very energetic, right?
0: Yeah.
1: I mean, he is behind the plate. Next thing you know, he's standing

0: behind second base, making that call. He runs across the field. He is just so enthusiastic.
1: He does his own slides. I think that's pretty incredible.
0: He does. But he's not that far outside of Little League, right?
1: That's true.
0: But here's the thing. We said it would be really cool if the Savannah Bananas got a hold of this guy, and they did. They called him up to the big leagues. They had him at their home stadium calling the game recently, and he came out and did his signature slide as he's coming out onto the field. This just seems like it would have been so much fun to witness in person.
1: Absolutely. And again, we call this because the guy is so energetic. The kids really love him, too.
0: Yeah. And the parents.
1: I think that's incredible. Here's Corey Kent with Co-West.

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3: This evening, watch out for a few isolated showers and thunderstorms. They'll be very hit or miss in coverage, but heavier rain is on the move. It will be arriving late tonight and really into tomorrow for your Thursday. A flood watch remains in effect through Thursday, as an additional 2 to 4 inches of rain may fall

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John Party on Cafe Nashville. I am Jody Van Allen. Reason number 635 of why I'm never going to do a bungee jump. A 21-year-old woman in Brazil actually fell to her death after jumping off a bridge 130 feet. The bungee jump guys forgot to tie the rope to the bridge. Tragic. Seriously. Stephen Wilson Jr., here's Gary. 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Gary.

Dean on Cafe Nashville. I am Jody Van Allen. Well, three generations, Ella Langley, Miranda Lambert, Reba McEntire, all getting together for Elle. 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She

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1: What's up? It's Josh Ross, and this is my new song, Hate How You Look.
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0: It's Alexandra Kay. 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
1: Hey, y'all, it's Brandon Gilbert. 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
1: Mr. Panda Pants, what should I get Dad for Father's Day?
2: Well, what is he like?
1: Tidy Whitey.
2: Hold up there. Tidy Whiteys are never righty. Stay with me, kid. Tidy Whiteys.
1: Tidy Whiteys
2: are never righty.
1: Are never righty.
2: That a boy. Trust me. No dad ever smiles opening up a six-pack of snug-fitting underpants.
1: I'm out of ideas. Now what?
2: Well,

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1: Yummy!
0: Oh, and I should mention, since Ichiban's open all day till 9 p.m., that means no wait. Do Father's Day riding.
1: Forget the tidy whities.
0: You know it. Ichiban Asian Bistro. Grandview Boulevard in Madison. 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

0: Tim McGraw on Cafe Nashville. I'm Jody Fallon. So Lauren and Lane and I talking about Chase Matthew on All My Exes with her.
1: My husband and I are really close with him. We met him on the Aldean tour, and I had written All My Exes a few years before that, and it was my husband's favorite. He was like, this is a hit. And we went on the tour, and Cameron played it for Chase and said, you have to do this song with Lauren, and set this whole thing up. I had no idea. And then Cameron talked me into playing it for Chase, and they acted like it was my idea, which is hilarious. And it's doing really well for us. People are singing it at the shows. It's very exciting.
0: Lauren, Elena, Chase Matthew, All My Exes on Cafe Nashville. Another

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Live, Jody Vallon and Kenny Chesney rolling out two new fan-forward experiences at the Sphere. He's curated guitars, tiki bars, and a whole lot of love. It all moves to a new spot, a very Vibe VIP experience. Get more details, his artist profile page at Cafe Nashville, and of course, get the tickets, go to the Sphere. Here's Kenny, it's Carry On Cafe Nashville.

0: Straight for the Heart, Alexander Case, sponsored by Will House Records on Cafe Nashville. I am Jody Vallon. All right, Jody B, let's talk about goblins making out.
1: No, that is not what this is about. I did learn a new word, though.
0: Yeah?
1: I don't think it's a real word, and I really honestly don't ever want to hear it, like, spoken out loud.
0: Okay.
1: It's called goblin intimacy. Sorry, goblin intimacy.
0: I don't even know what that means.
1: So it is a dating trend that, according to USA Today, flips all the rules. So instead of showing up on a first date as your most polished and, you know, wanting to make a good first impression self, that you release your inner goblin and just throw all the cards where they may be.
0: All the stuff that grandma said don't do.
1: Yes.
0: Yeah, I mean, the reality is, why would you want to do that? You got to put your best foot forward, right?
1: You would think.
0: Yeah.
1: But if you are not in that particular mood, the idea, according to the article I read, is that by revealing your inner goblin right off the bat, you'll start weeding out partners that would never be right for you in the long run.
0: Yeah.
1: So I don't know about this terminology. I feel like a lot of people have been doing this for a long time.
0: Scare them all off right from the beginning. That's how you do it.

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5: This evening, watch out for a few isolated showers and thunderstorms. They'll be very hit or miss in coverage, but heavier rain is on the move. It will be arriving late tonight and really into tomorrow for your Thursday. A flood watch remains in effect through Thursday, as an additional 2 to 4 inches of rain may fall by the end of the week.

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3: Thanks for tuning in, ladies and gentlemen. And boy, do I have a big surprise for you here today. It's now

Kevin Nash, I am Jody Vallon with a race across America. It has started already as of yesterday for the solo riders, the team riders on Saturday. Bicycle racing across the country from Oceanside, California, all the way to Atlantic City, New Jersey, crossing 12 different states. Man, that's pretty incredible. Talk about endurance. 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

Flight. Jody Van Allen, Tyler Farr hospitalized with a concussion following a motor vehicle accident in his rural Tennessee farm. The incident actually forced him to cancel a show or two in Connecticut, but we wish him the best and hope he's going to be okay. Here's John Morgan. It's Ken and myself on Cafe Nashville. We were young.

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1: Mr. Panda Pants, what should I get Dad for Father's Day?
2: Well, what is he like?
1: Tidy Whiteys.
2: Hold up there. Tidy Whiteys are never righty. Stay with me, kid. Tidy Whiteys.
1: Tidy Whiteys
2: are never righty.
1: Are never righty.
2: That a boy. Trust me. No dad ever smiles opening up a six-pack of snug-fitting underpants.
1: I'm out of ideas. Now what?
2: Well, dads love to plate up and chow down. So take them to the Ichiban Asian Bistro.
1: Problem solved, Mr. Panda Pants.
2: Ichiban will have dad so happy he'll be dancing like a ballerina on a dinner table.
1: My

0: tatted.
1: Yummy!
0: Oh, and I should mention, since Ichiban's open all day till 9 p.m., that means no waiting. 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
1: Forget the tidy whities.
0: You know it. Ichiban Asian Bistro. Grandview Boulevard in Madison. Lakeland in Flowood. And next to Cinemark in Pearl.
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0: Kevin Asheville, I am Jody Vallon. Brantley Gilbert says he's always learning from his kids.
1: Parenting and the well-being of my kids is just something I can't really gamble on. And it's one of those things, I feel like it's personal preference, too. Like, I have nothing against anybody. I don't think anybody's wrong by any means of posting pictures of their kids. It comes down to this. If I'm not sure about something, I'm in a chapter of my life where I'm coming to terms with the idea of being okay with being wrong and being okay with being a student of life in general. And I feel like I'm learning a lot. These kids are teaching me a lot.
0: Brantley Gilbert, It's Good Damn, sponsored by Wheelhouse Records on Cafe Nashville. You always

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Lokesh wife, Jody Vallon. This is kind of cool. Parmalee and Lokesh now teaming up to recreate the Rupert Holmes hit Escape. You know, the Pina Colada song we all know and love. Yeah, this version's called Let Country Music Play. It name drops Alan Jackson, Toby Keith, Merle Haggard. Make sure you check it out. Here's Lokesh on Cafe Nashville. It's Wrong Hearts.

0: Going on Cafe Nashville. That's Luke Combs. I'm Jody Van Allen. And Jody B, you got to vet your sources, don't you?
1: Yes, very much so. And here's the thing. When AI tells you that something might be inaccurate and an AI story, there's an issue. It feels really cyclical, right? But I feel like that is 2026. That's the world we're living in right now.
0: I completely agree. I mean, you actually ran across a story recently that would have been a fun story to talk about.
1: Well, it would have been one of those Reddit rabbit hole Bridezilla stories.
0: Sure. Yeah.
1: But yeah, it's gaining traction. So I looked it up. Now, I had to scroll past the original AI overview thing that pops up first.
0: Sure. Yeah.
1: And went down looking for actual sources that this was an actual story. But the premise was that basically there was a bride in North Carolina. Her name in the story was Emily Carson, which I don't think is a real thing.
0: Yeah, true.
1: And they talked about how she was charging her guests and she was arrested after 72 Venmo, I guess, requests for people to pay her because they used the chairs or they were sitting in a building that had air conditioning.
0: Yeah.
1: I mean, the list was kind of crazy. So I get that it was supposed to be satirical, but yeah, you gotta vet your sources.
0: Yeah, it wasn't real. It never actually happened.
1: No.
0: So there you go. You gotta know. Here's Corey Kitt with Co Wetzel, Rocky Mountain Low on Cafe Nashville.

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7: This evening, watch out for a few isolated showers and thunderstorms. They'll be very hit or miss in coverage, but heavier rain is on the move. It will be arriving late tonight and really into tomorrow for your Thursday. A flood watch remains in effect through Thursday, as an additional 2 to 4 inches of rain may fall by the end of the week. I'm meteorologist Matt Sanders.

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Kevin Nashville, I am Jody Fallon. So, you know, a lot of people love the outdoors and spend times looking for that perfect campsite. Well, there's a new study that was done by the University of Montana Research that said that basically price and availability of electricity are the largest drivers of demand and why you pick a site. Also, proximity to the adjacent river, you know, ease of access to the place where you want to be. Also, the views of canyon walls and the number of neighbors nearby. Yeah, you got to have none of those if you're camping. Here's Dustin Lynch, brought to you by Broken Bow Records. Here's Easy to Love on Cafe Nashville.

Easy to Love. That's Dustin Lynch, brought to you by Broken Bow Records on Cafe Nashville on US 96.3. Here's Ella Langley. It's Be Her. Sponsored by Triple Tigers Records.

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1: Kevin H.Y.M., Jody Vanlin. So Taylor Swift now, the first female artist to debut inside the top 10 on one of country music's biggest charts, the Billboard Country Airplay chart. I Knew It, I Knew You enters the chart at number 8 this week since the chart began in 1990. The only other act to do that is Garth Brooks. So there you go. The first female is Taylor Swift.

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Gold on Cafe Nashville. I'm Jody Vallon with the lineup now revealed for the CMA Fest airing on June 25th on ABC. If you missed any of it, you're going to have a blast watching. Hosted by Riley Green and Good Morning America's Lara Spencer. The 3-hour special performances, Bailey Zimmerman, Blake Shelton, the Van Perry, Brothers Osborne, Carly Pierce, Cody Johnson, Ella Langley. The list just goes on and on and on.

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later on Cafe Nashville. I am Jody Van Allen. Matt Damon now considering a new installment of the Bourne franchise. It is actively soliciting story ideas. Why not? Those things have grossed a whole lot of money, billions worldwide. And I love them. Here's Hardy with his golf team. It's McCarthy.

0: has ever been on Cafe Nashville. I am Jody Vallon. All right, Jody B. Levi leaning into this issue with their logo.
1: Right. So we have learned, and we are learning more and more every day as some of this is kind of leaking out and people are talking about it. But for the World Cup, for the FIFA World Cup, they have very specific rules. And part of that is branding. They don't want any branding besides FIFA approved and FIFA associated partners.
0: Right. I get it.
1: So these stadiums that are named after these companies are having to cover up their logos. Well, the one in San Francisco, Levi Stadium, did it, but they did it in a way that is so smart. Yeah. And I have to say kudos to the marketing team. And I will tell you, if you do not have a pair of limited edition soccer game tournament related, because you can't use, I think, World Cup, some kind of apparel with this new white logo,
0: I think it'd be great.
1: I think that would be amazing. But here's the thing. They had to cover up their logo, a very distinct shape, by the way. We all know it when we see it.
0: Yeah.
1: And you can still see it. And they are leaning into it. They have changed their social media handles. The backgrounds are different. It is really, really cool what they've done.
0: Oh, there you go. It's all about the money. I mean, that's the thing. Billions of dollars spent by those who did sponsor FIFA. And, of course, Levi taking advantage of it.
2: It's

0: This is Cafe Nashville.
1: Money should never stand between you and your dreams.
2: 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I'm Corey Ravenstein.
1: And I'm John Ravenstein. 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
8: This evening, watch out for a few isolated showers and thunderstorms. They'll be very hit or miss in coverage, but heavier rain is on the move. It will be arriving late tonight and really into tomorrow for your Thursday. A flood watch remains in effect through Thursday, as an additional 2 to 4 inches of rain may fall by the end of the week. I'm meteorologist Matt Standard.
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Kevin Ashwell. I'm Jody Van Allen. So a new study found that the average age of the earliest memory is around 2 to 2.5 years old. How old is your earliest memory, you think? Here's Dylan Scott, What He'll Never Have, on Cafe Nashville.

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0: Flame. Jody Van Ellen. I was talking with Ella Langley about the female support she gets in her career and how it helps her mental health.
1: Having Miranda there and Lainey and a lot of other women, Gretchen Wilson, Joni Messina, who were just constantly there for me. And I think just having somebody else say, like, yeah, that's 100% how I felt. This is how it feels. Yeah, just having that saved my life last year. And I know God did that on purpose, 100%, put Miranda in my life to get me through that specifically.
0: Already a number one song, it's Ella Langley, Be Her, sponsored by Triple Tigers Records on Cafe Nashville.

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1: Hey, y'all, it's Brandon Gilbert. Check out my new song, Good Damn.
2: Good damn, I miss some biscuits, not to mention sipping whiskey with your dad.
1: 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I mean, just a showstopper and shooting your shot.
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3: What's up? It's Josh Ross, and this is my new song, Hate How You Look.
2: You look so good, and damn, that's why it feels so wrong. 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
3: Hate How You Look is a song that reminds me of sometimes when you go through a breakup. It's always interesting to see somebody down the road, and sometimes they look a

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1: Looking for good barbecue? Look no further than Little Willie's Barbecue. It's Willie good. Highway 80 in Pearl and in Brandon at the Reservoir.
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1: 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I read something last night before I went to bed that said people in other countries that actually think Americans are creepy because their teeth are so perfect. And I got to thinking about how lucky we are to have access to good dental care. And speaking of good dental care, how long has it been since you've been to the dentist? 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All you got to do is make a call, 601-825-1172, and be sure and tell him that Tracy Lee said hey. 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
7: Tonight, rain chances will gradually go up with every single hour. Still kind of isolated before midnight, becoming scattered after midnight, and then widespread for your Thursday. In fact, an additional 2 to 4 inches of rain may fall Thursday into Thursday night. Flood watches will remain in effect through your Thursday night. I'm meteorologist Matt

0: did you realize that you were becoming just like your dad?
1: The older I get and the more things I have to pay for, I understand what he told me all those years. You know, like, shut the door. You're letting cold air out.
2: Turn the lights off, Victor.
1: That's right. Money don't grow on trees.
3: That's right.
1: Kind of does because it's paper, but that's not the point.
0: Right, right. How long does the truck need to warm up?
3: Yeah.
1: That's right. You got legs. Mornings with Gordo and Tracy Lee.
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6: Tonight, rain chances will gradually go up with every single hour. Still kind of isolated before midnight, becoming scattered after midnight, and then widespread for your Thursday. In fact, an additional 2 to 4 inches of rain may fall Thursday into Thursday night. Flood watches will remain in effect through your Thursday night. I'm meteorologist Matt Standridge.

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2: A Dilophosaurus?
1: They're the things that stick out their necks and go, and they spit on you.
2: Huh. Now, in addition to the dial-up sound, also, like if you picked up the phone and somebody was on the internet, mm-hmm. it would kind of make this weird, like, sort of sound. Right?
1: I know you're making fun of my Dilophosaurus, but I'm telling you, that's what it sounds like.
2: A Dilophosaurus.
1: Is that what it's called?
2: I don't know. It sounds dilapidated.
1: I'll cut you. It's a Dilophosaurus.
2: That soundbite is going to live forever,
1: I
2: Tracy.
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5: Tonight, rain chances will gradually go up with every single hour. Still kind of isolated before midnight, becoming scattered after midnight, and then widespread for your Thursday. In fact, an additional 2 to 4 inches of rain may fall Thursday into Thursday night. Flood watches will remain in effect through your Thursday night. I'm meteorologist Matt Standridge.

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0: did you realize that you were becoming just like your dad?
1: The older I get and the more things I have to pay for, I understand what he told me all those years. 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
2: Turn the lights off, Victor.
1: That's right. Money don't grow on trees.
3: That's right.
1: It kind of does because it's paper, but that's not the point.
0: Right, right. 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
3: Yeah.
1: That's right. 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
3: Tonight, rain chances will gradually go up with every single hour. Still kind of isolated before midnight, becoming scattered after midnight, and then widespread for your Thursday. In fact, an additional 2 to 4 inches of rain may fall Thursday into Thursday night. Flood watches will remain in effect through your Thursday night. I'm meteorologist Matt Standridge.

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1: Sounds like a Dilophosaurus and a raptor in a fight.
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1: You know, on Jurassic Park.
2: A Dilophosaurus?
1: They're the things that stick out their necks and go, and they spit on you.
2: Huh. Now, in addition to the dial-up sound, also, like if you picked up the phone and somebody was on the internet, it would kind of make this weird, like, sort of sound. Right?
1: I know you're making fun of my Dilophosaurus, but I'm telling you that's what it sounds
2: like. A Dilophosaurus.
1: Is that what it's called?
2: I don't know. It sounds dilapidated.
1: I'll cut you. It's a Dilophosaurus.
2: That soundbite is going to live forever,
1: I
2: Tracy.
1: Hate you.

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3: Tonight, rain chances will gradually go up with every single hour. Still kind of isolated before midnight, becoming scattered after midnight, and then widespread for your Thursday. In fact, an additional 2 to 4 inches of rain may fall Thursday into Thursday night. Flood watches will remain in effect through your Thursday night. I'm meteorologist

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0: Tracy Lee. 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
1: The older I get and the more things I have to pay for, I understand what he told me all those years. You know, like, shut the door. You're letting cold air out.
2: Turn the lights off, Victor.
1: That's right. Money don't grow on trees.
3: That's right.
1: It kind of does because it's paper, but that's not the point.
0: Right. How long does the truck need to warm up?
3: Yeah.
1: That's right. You got legs.

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0: Your hometown country, US 96.3. It's Gordo and Tracy Lee.
1: Hope your day's gotten off to a great start. Thank you so much for making us a part of your morning.
0: Boy, it is... It's been coming down, Tracy.
1: Oh, the rain?
0: Yes. For, I'm not really quite used to this long. Everybody thinks that Washington State, my home state, is like, oh, you get so much rain there. You're used to this, right? No. Tracy, the amount of rain that falls at one time here when it rains is nuts.
1: Well, buckle up, Buttercup, because we are in for a long stretch of rain over the next week. Tropical Storm Arthur has become the first named storm of the year. Now, locally, we can expect lots of rain and wind gusts up to 25 miles per hour. South Mississippi and Louisiana going to get pounded. Could get up to 5 inches of rain.
0: Wow.
1: Which means that flash flooding is possible because the ground's already soaked. So just pay attention to those warnings. But glass half full, the overcast skies will mean cooler temps.
0: Okay.
1: But if you go outside this morning, you can feel, you know, that feeling that you get in the air when it's tropical rain instead of just like a front coming through. It feels like tropical rain this morning. There's like a dense thickness to it outside. You know what I'm talking about. If you've lived here for a while, it feels different.
0: Another, I will say, I do feel like I've noticed that there are fewer bugs out and about when it's raining like it's been.
1: Yeah.
0: So there's another positive.
1: There you go.
0: The temperature, not quite as hot. The bugs,
1: I have had to kill a mosquito in this studio this morning. I'm like, not today. Not today. He went down.
0: Well, good for you. I appreciate you trying to get, because that is our sacred space here. We cannot have that. Listen, it is going to be a good day today. We've got a pair of Parker McCollum tickets to give away this morning just after 7 o'clock with 90 seconds or bus.
1: And when you're posting online, you never know who's going to see it. A teacher in Maine caught the eye of this one country singer. Wait until you hear what happened. That's coming up in US 96.3's Trending.
0: Little old Maine.
1: Uh-huh.
0: No way. That's cool. And hey, speaking of Parker McCollum tickets, how about we give it away another pair?
1: Yeah.
0: Coming up here in the, next 6 minutes or so.
1: Yeah, sounds good.
0: Your chance to win those coming up on US 96.3.

0: Hometown Country, US 96.3. It's Scordo and Tracy Lee. I have to admit, every time we play a Jason Aldean song or I just hear one in general, I'm like, I start fantasizing about Friday, August 28th. Jason Aldean at Brandon Amphitheater.
1: Oh. I can't wait for that show. It's going to be so good.
0: My gosh, it's going to be so much fun. Speaking of shows at the Brandon Amphitheater, Parker McCollum. Mm-hmm. I mean, gosh, one right after the other. July 16th, I believe. That is a Thursday.
1: Mm-hmm.
0: And we've got a pair of tickets that could be all yours if you can answer this question.
1: First correct caller at 601-995-9600. 30% of people do this to relax. What is it?
0: I couldn't tell you when the last time I've done this.
1: Me either.
0: Really?
1: Me either. Yeah.
0: Years.
1: Yeah. And typically, I think, stereotypically, I think girls would do them more than guys.
0: I would agree.
1: But I don't love them.
0: Unless you're a certain age.
1: Well, like if you're a little kid, you'd probably
0: correct.
1: Do them a little
0: correct.
1: More. Yeah.
0: Yes.
1: Okay. I get that.
0: 601-995-9600. And they're probably not doing it to relax. Let's be clear. 30% of people do this to relax. What is it?
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0: 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Kid Myself is
1: I love that song.
0: It's so cleverly written, the title and everything.
1: Yeah.
0: Again, your hometown country, US 96.3. It's Gordo and Tracy Lee in the midst of trying to give away a pair of Parker McCollum tickets.
1: We're looking for the answer to this question. 30% of people do this to relax. What is it?
0: 601-995-9600. 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Who is this?
2: Abigail.
1: Hey, Abigail. Do you know the answer to the question that 30% of people do this to relax? What is it?
2: I think sit outside.
1: It is not sit outside. Sitting somewhere, but not outside. Keep that in mind, and we'll come back to it, okay?
0: I love that answer, though.
1: Yeah, I do, too.
0: US 96.3, who's this?
3: Joe.
1: Do you know the answer to 30% of people do this to relax?
3: Get a massage.
1: It is not get a massage, but that's a good guess, too. Keep thinking and call us back, okay?
3: All right,
1: thanks.
3: Thank you.
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4: Is it exercise?
0: Exercise.
1: It is not exercise. That's a good guess and something that I really should do, but that's not it. Think about it and call us back, okay?
3: All right.
1: Okay, thanks.
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5: Daniel.
1: Hey, Daniel. Do you know the answer to the question? 30% of people do this to relax.
5: Is it listening to nature, I guess?
1: No, it's not listening to nature.
5: All right. Thank you. Bye.
1: Thanks. Bye.
0: Okay. Bye. US 96.3, who's this?
6: This is David Moore.
1: Hey, do you know the answer to the question? 30% of people do this to relax.
6: Is it yoga?
1: It's not yoga. It is not yoga. Think about it and call us back, okay?
6: All right.
1: Thanks.
0: Good luck. Tracy, I feel like this might be one of our most tricky ones we've had so far.
1: It is, and we said it's mostly women, stereotypically women do this, or little kids, okay? That's something that they do. It doesn't have anything to do with meditation, but it does have to do with liquid, and it's not wine.
0: And it's not wine.
1: Yeah.
0: Okay, nothing to do with meditation. It's a liquid, and it's not wine. 30% of people do this to relax.
1: You sit in it.
0: Oh, boy.
1: Okay, that's got to give it away.
0: That is a lot of clues. 601-995-9600. If you can piece it all together, Parker McCollum tickets could be yours. 601-995-9600.

0: make you wanna. Good morning, your hometown country, US 96.3. It is Gordo and Tracy Lee in the midst of our brain strain.
1: Looking for the answer to this question. 30% of people do this to relax. What is it?
0: And again, Parker McCollum tickets up for grabs today. We'll have another pair same time tomorrow. 601-995-9600. 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
2: Candace.
1: Hey, Candace. Do you know the answer to 30% of people do this to relax?
2: I think I do. It's a bath.
1: Yay! Yay! Yes! Way to go, Candace. You just got tickets to see Parker McCollum. Boop, boop.
2: Yay!
0: Tracy, again, you said mostly, stereotypically, mm-hmm. it's women that are taking these baths, right?
1: Yeah.
0: I feel like maybe the acceptable, more acceptable version would be like the hot tub, right? Kind of the same thing.
1: Yeah, it's kind of the same thing.
0: You're still soaking.
1: Yeah. Yeah, I would say that you usually have your clothes on in a hot tub, but I don't know what your lifestyle is.
0: Okay.
1: Yeah, so, you know.
0: Jeez, Tracy.
1: Well, I may know what you're saying.
0: Okay.
1: All right, coming up in trending, you never know who is watching your social media. This one teacher in Maine and her whole class got a big surprise. That's coming up in US 96.3's trending.
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6: It's a wet start this morning across central Mississippi. Widespread heavy rain is falling and will continue to fall, especially south of I-20. Many of us could pick up 1 to 4 inches of rainfall today alone. Flood watches remain in effect through this evening, with more scattered rain tonight.

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1: It's thundering in Ridgeland, so we got some rain moving into the forecast this morning. Be careful as you're headed out. All right, coming up after Tucker Wetmore, you never know who's watching your socials. A teacher in Maine got a big surprise from a country superstar. That story's next.

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2: 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Our artists are known for making themselves accessible and being a part of their fans' lives. That's what makes country music so cool. Like, they'll talk to you, they'll do whatever. Very, like, I love them.
0: Down to earth sort of folks.
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0: obviously following Luke's lead there, but they sound pretty good. For
1: don't they sound so good? There was one kid standing in the back, and he's like, "I got you," and he was pointing like to you, and then you got me. He was so animated in it. But how cool is that? That Luke's got a record player and an album to help them focus on their quiet time.
0: That's pretty amazing.
1: I love Luke Combs. 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
1: It won't be long till the

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It's Gordo and Tracy Lee. Thank you so much for starting your morning off with us. You know, really, it means a lot.

0: I love that Mississippi gets a little shout out there.
1: Yeah.
0: Blake Shelton, Honey Bee, your hometown country, US 96.3. It's Gordo and Tracy Lee, the three things you need to know. Let's get you up to speed.
1: The Houston Chronicle says the TSA is asking World Cup fans to place bottles of ranch dressing in their checked bags rather in their carry-on luggage. Now, they don't have ranch in Europe, and they have fallen in love with it. They're eating it on everything.
2: And they want to take it home.
1: And they want to take it home. So TSA actually posted on their social media. They said, who knew diplomacy, like they emphasize the dip, could be achieved through addressing the obvious ranch as the king of condiments.
2: So
1: they said if you're traveling within the U.S., make sure to keep your carry-on sauces to 3.4 ounces or less and place any larger containers in your checked bags.
0: You know, that's good for some of us ranch lovers, too, you know? Don't want to miss out wherever we're going.
1: Oh, I love it.
2: That is hilarious.
1: All right, first we had Jordan, Kobe, LeBron, and now Clark. Fox News says Nike plans to release Caitlin Clark's signature shoe, the Nike Caitlin 1, on October 1st.
2: Okay.
1: It's going to cost about $140. It's blue, and it has two interlocking C's on the tongue. That automatically makes me think of Chanel.
0: Yeah, it
1: you
0: does.
1: You know, they do
0: really
1: the two C's.
0: Similar so. Sort of logo.
1: Yeah, I don't know. I haven't seen it yet, but I don't know. I might get a pair. Can you imagine? Because I love Caitlin Clark, so we'll have to wait and see about that.
0: I can't imagine, and maybe I'm wrong about this, where the Jordans, you know, it was acceptable for both men and women to wear Jordans.

0: clothes and buy them.
1: Yeah.
0: You think men would wear Caitlin Clark's?
1: I mean, if they look good, I think they would.
0: I suppose that's all that really matters.
1: Yeah.
0: Yeah.
1: I mean, she's a baller. Why not?
0: She is. That's true.
1: Well, there is a new king of fast food. Jersey Mike's is now the top-rated quick-service restaurant per the American Customer Satisfaction Index. Now, there is a scorecard they use that measures freshness, food variety, and value. Jersey Mike's got an 84 out of 100, dethroning, here's the real story, dethroning Chick-fil-A, who has held that title for 11 years.
0: Whoa.
1: Now, Chick-fil-A came in second with an 83, so just a point off.
0: Okay, so still pretty close.
1: It's still pretty close, but behind that, you've got KFC with an 80, Raising Cane's with a 79, and then Culver's and Burger King both had a 78.
0: So is Chick-fil-A falling off?
1: They're silver medalists this year.
0: Wow.
1: Yeah, and you know what? I was trying to think, because I know we've got a Jersey Mike's in Madison.
0: Yeah.
1: And I'm like, I don't know the last time I had Jersey Mike's. And I think I've only eaten it once or twice, but it was great.
0: It was really fresh.
1: The times I ate it was so good. Yeah. I don't know why I forget about them being over there. So I don't know. So we'll see.
0: Sandwich is not at the top of the list for me.
1: I don't mind a sandwich, but I will tell you, somebody posted in the comments, they're like, Chick-fil-A ain't fast food. If you've ever been through there in those lines, forget it.
0: Shots fired. Wow. All right.
1: So those are the three things you need to know on US 96.3.
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0: Tracy loves these sort of scenarios.
1: I do. It makes me think. I think it says a lot about who you are, your answer is.
0: It absolutely does. 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We are going to make you pick one of these.
1: To eliminate. We are downsizing this morning.
0: Yeah, this morning, though, these four things, you're going to have to think about it, because it's not like any one of them you're like, wow, that's the one, really.
1: It was easy for me with these four. I wasn't giving up a couple of them.
0: All right, we'll give you the scenario coming up after Luke Bryan. It's US 96.3.

0: sometimes, Tracy, it feels like it's every country artist that we're playing on your hometown country, US 96.3, is coming to Brandon Amphitheater.
1: I know. We've had a stellar lineup this year, and it's just, well, I feel like we're getting into the good part of it. So good.
0: Luke Bryan, of course, who you just heard, Drunk on You. He's coming to Brandon Amphitheater July 24th. Again, Park and McCollum tickets. Your chance to score those just after 7 o'clock this morning, Tracy.
1: Okay, I see these online ever so often, and it really makes me think about what kind of person I am on how I answer these.
0: Right.
1: Okay? I'm convinced that these questions tell you everything you need to know about a person. If you have to get rid of one of these, which one are you getting rid of? Here are your choices. Music.
0: Oh, man.
1: Coffee.
0: Oof.
1: Football.
0: Oh, geez.
1: Or your phone. You have to get rid of one of them. Which one are you getting rid of? Music, coffee, football, phone.
0: Tracy, I don't think I could make it through my day without music. I mean, a day without music, life without music would just be real boring.
1: Yeah, it would be terrible. But I can sing, so I'll sing to myself. I mean, you know what I mean? Like, there's an option for music there. You can sing, whether it's good or not, you can sing.
0: I was just going to say, yeah, Tracy, if the option for me is hearing you sing, that's what's replacing that. No offense, but listen.
1: None taken. Coffee is my choice. I could do without coffee.
0: Yeah.
1: I can't with football. I can't.
0: I know that there are other caffeinated options. Coffee is the number one for me. I don't think I could give it up.
1: Y'all, I'm going to tell you something about Gordo. I have never seen a human being drink as much coffee as he does in the morning. You drink coffee so much. And I guess it's just because, like, I'm a one and done kind of person.
0: Yeah.
1: But you have coffee. But I do that with, like, my flavored water and stuff. I drink a bunch of that.
0: I always guess what the number is.
1: Uh-huh.
0: I would. It's got to be like 8.
1: Maybe, I mean,
0: you watch me leave the studio. That's usually where I'm going when I leave, is to go get another cup of coffee.
1: Yeah. See, my coffee, I only like it to heat up the creamer. That is the only reason I like coffee. So I could do without the coffee. I couldn't do without music. I really could not do without football or my phone, because I love to watch movies on my phone.
0: Tracy, obviously, huge Ole Miss fan. Yeah. If you ever try to contact her during a game,
1: you will not
0: get a response.
1: Nope, you will
0: for
1: not.
0: For sure.
1: Will not.
0: 601-995-9600. How about you? Eliminate one of these. Which one are you going with? Again, music, coffee, football, or your phone? This is posted up on Facebook as well. Your hometown country, US 96.3. Jordan Davis and your answers coming up in less than 5 minutes.
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1: My job at the time of the incident was a buggy puller for the factory that I worked at, and there was a pallet. There was a strap on it, like the tie-down strap they didn't take off. And when I got it, I stumbled, I fell back and broke my wrist. I couldn't believe it happened. The older I was, and they say, I've always heard it's gonna take longer to get to heal back. I'm just like, I need to get back to work. At the time, me and my wife was talking, I says, no, we need to find, when we decided to hire a lawyer, we need to find a hire. And I said, well, let's try Mama Justice, because I always heard good things about her. And I said, no, we'll give her a try, and I'm glad I did. They have done an awesome job. I would recommend them in a heartbeat. I'm glad I called them when I did, because they have helped me out. It took a lot of fears, especially at the time when I was having issues with workman's comp. And then when they took over, it eased my pain.
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0: expected Tracy to come up with like a loophole for answering this, but perhaps coffee was just too easy of an answer,
1: yeah,
0: too easy for her to eliminate. 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
2: It's a scenario. You have to get rid of one of these, okay? You have to get rid of one. You cannot keep all four. Music, coffee, football, or phone. Which one are you getting rid of? Coffee is out for me. Gordo, what is it for you?
0: I'm going phone. I mean, it would be hard to give up for sure.
2: Yep.
0: But of those four, that's the one that I'm most interested in giving up. Can't give up football or coffee or music.
2: Yeah, that's the way it is for me. Like, the coffee was just a no-brainer for me, though, because I don't drink a ton of coffee. I drink it mostly if it's flavored or sweet.
0: Do you do anything else as far as caffeine? Like tea or?
2: I do drink some tea, but I also like, I'll drink a Diet Pepsi or something
0: okay,
2: every once in a while.
0: Right.
2: But I don't drink a lot of caffeine because my sleep schedule's so weird.
0: That's right. Tracy does go to bed at like 4 p.m.
2: I do. So I don't I have the one thing of coffee at like 2 and then I'm done.
0: Yeah, you got to be done.
2: Yeah.
0: Okay.
2: I'm done for the day.
0: So get rid of one of these: music, coffee, football, or your phone. 601-995-9600.
2: We got a text in from Darcy, I guess. Darcy, D-O-C-I. Would you say that? Ducky? I'm so sorry. I'm butchering your name. Phone. She said, I can deal without social media and people. Same. But I have to keep my phone because I watch my movies on it. Reese would give up her phone too. She said she'll go through withdrawals at first, but I would learn to live with that. Clyde said, peace out to all of them.
0: All four?
2: He ain't doing none of them. He said he's gone. Bye. And then we got a text in that said, easy, coffee. That's the way I feel about that too. So
0: giving up all four.
2: Yeah.
0: I suppose maybe if you're, you know, your football team's gone through a stretch of losing, you know,
2: Amanda.
0: Maybe easier to give up, perhaps.
2: Amanda's given up football too.
0: Wow.
2: I didn't think we'd get, I mean, we have because you posted it on Facebook too, but I can't imagine giving up football. I can't imagine it.
0: Again, you've got to eliminate one of these from your life forever. This is posted up on Facebook, as Tracy mentioned. Debbie said football. Susan said definitely football. And then we've got a couple other votes for coffee as well there. 601-995-9600. PJ, what about you? Again, eliminate one of these four: music, coffee, football, or your phone. Which one are you going with?
3: That's easy. Phone.
2: The phone?
3: If you hang it up, coffee, I'm not giving up.
2: You sound like Gordo. Gordo said he would give up his phone, too.
3: He said about 7 or 8 cups a day.
0: Yeah.
3: I go through anywhere from 7 to 8 or more pots a day.
0: Oh, my gosh.
2: Oh, my gosh.
3: I go through anywhere from 45 to 50 pounds of coffee a week.
0: Holy yeah.
3: And that's just what I make here at the house. That ain't including I'm in town anywhere. This is what I buy.
0: PJ, do you sleep?
3: Yeah. I don't need caffeine to stay up. It's just I've drank coffee all my life, literally, since I was knee-high to a grasshopper.
2: Okay, so it's just kind of your thing.
3: Like I said, that's all I live on, that and water. South, we don't give up football.
0: See, that's what I thought. PJ said, here in the South, we don't give up football, but not necessarily the case.
2: Yeah,
0: Tracy.
2: I know. Well, no, John, and we had somebody else text in that's like, I would give up coffee before I'd give up anything else. And Nicole texted in and said, football if it's just watching it, because I can always check the scores on my phone without having to watch it. My blood pressure would probably go down if I didn't watch it. I mean, my gosh, even the off-season stuff with Ole Miss has got me just peeking out these days.
0: Okay, see, I was confused by that answer, because she said, football, if it's just watching, I'm like, was she playing football? That's how I took that answer.
2: Yeah.
0: Tracy, I'm not very a smart man sometimes. The good stuff, that's coming up in 10 minutes.
4: Get that great Mac hike.

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11: It's a wet start this morning across central Mississippi. Widespread heavy rain is falling and will continue to fall, especially south of I-20. Many of us could pick up 1 to 4 inches of rainfall today alone. Flood watches remain in effect through this evening, with more scattered rain tonight and tomorrow. I'm meteorologist Matt Standridge.

0: Cody Johnson, The Fall, US 96.3. Quick, funny story. Jordan Davis posted a video of his son singing that song to the top of his lungs.
1: Oh, yeah.
0: And Jordan's like, couldn't pick a Jordan Davis song?
1: No. Thanks, son.
0: Hey, we're Gordo and Tracy Lee. Hope your morning's gotten off to a great start.
1: And if it hasn't, let's get it on track with the good stuff.
2: Yeah, man, that's the good stuff.
1: You know, because there is so much negativity in the world, anytime we can find some good news in the world, especially if it happens to be right here in our neck of the woods,
0: yeah,
1: we try to highlight it. Mississippi students have a chance to celebrate America's 250th birthday with a little help toward their future. State Treasurer David McRae announced a scholarship giveaway through the Mississippi Affordable College Savings Program. 10 students will be selected to receive scholarships to support their educational goals. Now, students can enter the drawing by completing an online registration form through July 3rd. If you are interested or know somebody who is taking that next step mm-hmm. towards continuing their education, text us, 601-995-9600. We'll send you that link so they can get applied and registered. McRae says the scholarship honors the nation's founding ideals and the importance of creating opportunities for future generations. As I mentioned, July 3rd is the registration cutoff date. The winner will be notified just a week later.
0: That's awesome.
1: Great opportunity for Mississippi students to invest in their own future while celebrating this huge major milestone in American history.
0: And listen, here's a little bit of advice from Auntie Tracy. If you are going to continue your education through college, apply for every scholarship you can.
1: Yeah.
0: Every little bit helps.
1: Every dollar is one that you can keep in your own pocket.
0: Yep.
1: Put towards rent or anything else. 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
4: 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And I know I keep harping on this, but I understand how your schedule is. 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
1: You know, it's very seldom that I see something online and I'm like, I am so mad that it has been online for a couple of days and I am just finding this out.
0: How did I miss this?
1: Oh my gosh. Okay, in a concert recently, Cody Johnson brought out stinking Ella Langley. And you know what song they covered? Whoever's in New England from Reba McEntire.
0: Oh my gosh.
1: Oh my gosh. Like, I would play you some of it now, but the audio, it's in a crowd and it's not great. But we did post the video on our Facebook page. They covered Reba McEntire. Like, I'm dying over this cover. Now I need them in studio right now doing this song.
0: What an iconic duo to cover such a legendary song from a legendary artist. As Tracy mentioned, it is posted up on our Facebook page, your hometown country, US 96.3. 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

0: 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Here are your hometown headlines with Therese Abel.
1: Good morning. It's Thursday, and this is your AM news update from darkhorsepressnow.com. I'm Therese Abel. A judge is expected to rule at 9 a.m. today in the murder trial of Panola County native Quentin Tellis, accused in the 2015 killing of Ming-Chin Mandy Shao. Now, prosecutors cite phone records and evidence linking him to Shao, and the defense says the case is circumstantial with no physical evidence. Tellis is also the main suspect in the 2014 death of Cortland native Jessica Chambers. Jackson police are asking for help finding 53-year-old Linice Harris, who was last seen Sunday in the 1800 block of Cleveland Avenue while driving a rented U-Haul truck. She has a medical condition. Please call police or Crime Stoppers if you have any information. And Mississippi Blood Services says all types are critically needed statewide. One donation can save multiple lives. They have centers open in Flowood, Cleveland, and Oxford, and walk-ins are encouraged. For more Mississippi headlines, visit darkhorsepressnow.com. I'm Therese Abel.
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2: Coming up before 7:30, it's a Father's Day first for her, and she needs your help. So be around for that. I think that we can really help this girl.
4: Tracy, I love it. You've said this many times before. It's kind of the, whatever, it takes a village.
2: It takes a village,
4: and
2: yeah.
4: This is absolutely going to be one of those moments. We also have a pair of Parker McCollum tickets.
2: Yes!
4: To give away with 90 seconds or bust. Now, Tracy came up with the answers, which means I will be delivering the clues. Yeah. I have not taken a look at them.
2: They're so random. They're the most random clues you've ever seen.
4: There's no theme whatsoever.
2: Not one theme.
4: So you can't lock in hearing the first one and go, okay, we're headed in a direction.
2: But I have faith that Gordo can get you there.
4: Okay.

0: 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Maybe not the case today, though, Tracy. I'm looking at these. I mean, there is one answer here that is kind of, I mean, technically, that is three words.
1: I'd be all right.
0: Will we get them to the finish line? Lacey is going to tackle 90 Seconds or Bust, and she's got a couple teammates in the car, too. That's coming up next.

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3: Hey, Lacey, are you ready to play 90 seconds or bust?
4: Yeah.
3: Okay, here's the deal. Gordo's got 7 clues. It could be a person, place, or a thing. You guess what they all are in 90 seconds, and you win the Parker McCollum tickets, okay?
4: Okay.
3: Here we go.
1: Oh, no. All right, this is fine. This is fine. Wow, I am just looking at these for the first time. I think we can do this.
3: Them.
1: We
3: you
1: got 90 seconds.
3: I have faith in you. I have faith in Lacey. Y'all can do this.
4: Well, I got my 2 girls here with me.
3: Oh, too. Perfect.
1: Hey,
3: yeah,
1: all right.
3: Perfect.
1: Extra teammates.
3: Okay.
1: I'll take it. 90 seconds or bust in 3, 2, 1. All right, rain falls from these. They're high up in the sky.
4: Clouds?
1: You got it, yes. All right, this is a classic movie snack.
4: Popcorn.
1: You got it. Yes. All right. You write on these. They're kind of adhesive on one side. They're small, kind of square.
4: Sticky
1: notes. Kind of the name brand.
3: Same.
1: Tracy's giving it to me.
3: Good.
1: All right.
3: It's good.
1: All right. This is it's a piece of meat. Beef.
4: Steak.
1: You got it. Yes. All right. These stop and you would smell these. It's a flower. Also
4: roses.
1: Great. Yes. Oh my God. You're killing it. All right. You sit on these inside your vehicle.
3: You don't. Your kids do.
1: Yes. Yes, there you go. All right, all right. Aquanet. Aquanet. You put this in
4: spray.
1: Your... Say it again.
4: Hairspray.
1: Hairspray! Yeah. Yay! Oh, my gosh!
3: Lacey!
1: Holy
3: you
1: cow.
3: Killed it! You killed it! You got it in a minute!
1: Lacey, that was... All you. Oh, my gosh.
5: We've been dying to get on this.
1: Oh, yay.
3: Congratulations. Y'all killed it. You're going to see Parker McCollum.
1: Tracy, Father's Day is a wonderful day for a lot of people, but for some, it can be a very difficult weekend.
3: It can be. And we've got a message from somebody. This is her first, and she's looking for some tips on how to get through it. We'll hear from her coming up in the next few minutes.
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3: 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We do have some stop-and-go traffic around the metro, probably due to the water on the road. Please, please be careful as you travel this morning. We've got a lot of standing water and more on the way. So also pay attention to those flash flood warnings that could be coming as well. Please buckle up and drive safely. That's your Metro traffic on US 96.3.
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9: My job at the time of the incident was a buggy puller for the factory that I worked at, and there was a pallet. There was a strap on it, like the tie-down strap they didn't take off. And when I got it, I stumbled. I fell back and broke my wrist. I couldn't believe it happened. The older I was, and they say I've always heard it's going to take longer to get to heal back, I'm just like, I need to get back to work. At the time, me and my wife was talking. I said, no, we need to find, when we decided to hire a lawyer, we need to find a hire. And I said, well, let's try Mama Justice, because I always heard good things about her. And I said, no, we'll give her a try, and I'm glad I did. They have done an awesome job. I would recommend them in a heartbeat.

0: I'm glad I called them when I did, because they have helped me out. Took a lot of fears, especially at the time when I was having issues with workman's comp. And they, when they took over, it eased my pain.
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0: Your hometown country, US 96.3. It's Gordo and Tracy Lee. Again, Father's Day is approaching this Sunday, and it's a wonderful day for a lot of people, Tracy, but for some others, it can be one of the hardest days of the year. We got a message from a listener I think perhaps a lot of people listening can relate to, especially if you have lost a parent.
1: Yeah, she says, hey, so I'm overwhelmed this year with Father's Day. I lost my dad in January, and I have been dreading this day. All the commercials, the stores, socials, they're all about dads. It's like ripping off a scab and it's bleeding all over again. I know this is part of it. And when my dad was alive, it was never a problem. And I'm not asking for people to stop, but I am asking, how do you get through this? If it's your first year without your parent, what do you do? Like, do you just hide away from everything? Do you turn off everything? Like, how do you heal through this process?
0: I can't even imagine.
1: I can't either. And I can't think about it or I'll get emotional. So I know how broken, like how heartbroken you must be over this, because I love my daddy more than anything and I can't imagine it.
0: Well, and you know, the first year you would assume would be the hardest, but I mean, it may take longer than a year to get over.
1: Yeah.
0: So of course, if this is something, if you have had a significant loss in your life like this, or if you've lost your dad, you could be of some significant help here. She is just asking how possibly you get through a month without crying when your dad isn't around to help.
1: And I'm just going to tell you, it's okay to cry. Like, it's okay to fall apart on these days. And I know some people can't go to church on Mother's Day. So you got to do what you got to do to take care of you. Like, PJ texted in and he said he's going through his second year without his dad. And the only way that he can tell you to deal with it is just think about the good times and live your day out for your dad. If y'all have advice for her, please call or text 601-995-9600.
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1: 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Saturday's drawing is the 133rd consecutive roll since the jackpot was last hit in August 2025. If it's hit, it would be the third largest jackpot in the game's history. 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
9: It's a wet start this morning across central Mississippi. Widespread heavy rain is falling and will continue to fall, especially south of I-20. Many of us could pick up 1 to 4 inches of rainfall today alone. Flood watches remain in effect through this evening with more scattered rain tonight and tomorrow. I'm meteorologist Matt Standridge.

Stinking love that song. Thomas Rhett, Jordan Davis, Ain't a Bad Life on US 96.3. Good morning. We're Gordo and Tracy Lee. Y'all please be careful. The roads are wet.

0: more than you think you do by texting in your advice for people. It helps so many people to say this. So thank you for sending that in. Got a text says, I feel very deeply for this person. My dad's been gone 56 years and it's still hard. You know, you just don't get over that. Also got a text in, said you do something he loved. Do it that day. That's the only way to get through it. Steven texted in and said, remember the good times. Do things that you and your dad enjoy doing together and lean on God and your faith. And Elizabeth had some really great advice. She said, my advice on losing a parent is to pray. She said, God is the only source of true comfort when it comes to those moments when I needed my mom. It's been 3.5 years for me and it hasn't gotten easier. Between God and my mom, they show up exactly when I need them every day. Pray for a sign that he is doing okay, and then watch God. Also, it's okay to talk about him. It's okay to cry and be sad. Just don't stay there.
1: You know, and Tracy, I think, too, there's probably a lot of value in somebody who hasn't gone through this yet, too. Mm-hmm. So also just kind of, you know, a reminder to really cherish the time that we have.
0: The time that you do, no matter how bad they frustrate you, because I'm in that phase of life where you're taking care of your parents and I want to drive my Kia through the wall most days. So it's a good reminder.
1: It happens. Mm-hmm. 601-995-9600. Brian, do you have any advice for how to kind of deal with some of this sadness during Father's Day?
2: The advice I can give to that caller is you're thinking about the good times that you had, because I lost my dad back in 2001. And there's really not a day that goes by that I don't think about him.
1: Yeah.
0: Well,
2: I mean, it might get a little bit easier as the years go by, but just think about, you know, the love you have for him. They think about the memories and stuff, and they can get through it.
0: Yeah.
2: And I know my children still have me, so I just want to try to be as much of a good influence for them as I can.
0: That's such good. Thank you so much for sharing that with us. I know it's not ever easy to talk about loss, but maybe that will help her.
2: Yes, it probably will.
0: Yeah. Well, thank you so much, and happy Father's Day.
2: Thank you.
1: And this is also posted up on our Facebook page, your Hometown Country US 96.3. If, you know, you've got kind of a longer message that you would like to send.
0: Yeah.
1: That maybe they can take a look at there.
0: Yeah. Thank you so much for being willing to share and help other people. I've said it before and I'll say it again. It takes a village, and there's no better village than Central Mississippi.
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0: MDOT is reporting accident-free, but we do have slow traffic because of the rainfall coming down 55 South. Through Gluckstadt, also I-20 east and westbound around the Pearl River Bridge, and a slow go on 55 north this morning over the Pearl River Bridge at the stack. Really slow traffic, but no accidents. Buckle up and drive safely. That's your Metro Traffic on US 96.3.
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2: Tidy Whitey.
3: 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Tidy Whiteys are never righty. Stay with me, kid. Tidy Whiteys.
2: Tidy Whiteys
3: are never righty.
2: Are never righty.
3: That a boy. 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

0: Fish Dish.
1: What's that?
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1: Yummy!
0: Oh, and I should mention, since Ichiban's open all day till 9 p.m., that means no waiting. Do Father's Day ride it.
1: Forget the tidy whities.
0: You know it. 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

0: 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Here are your hometown headlines with Therese Abel.
1: Good morning. It's Thursday, and this is your AM news update from darkhorsepressnow.com. I'm Therese Abel. A judge is expected to rule at 9 a.m. today in the murder trial of Panola County native Quentin Tellis, accused in the 2015 killing of Ming-Chin Mandy Shao. Now, prosecutors cite phone records and evidence linking him to Shao, and the defense says the case is circumstantial with no physical evidence. Tellis is also the main suspect in the 2014 death of Cortland native Jessica Chambers. Jackson police are asking for help finding 53-year-old Lynice Harris, who was last seen Sunday in the 1800 block of Cleveland Avenue while driving a rented U-Haul truck. She has a medical condition. Please call police or Crime Stoppers if you have any information. And Mississippi Blood Services says all types are critically needed statewide. One donation can save multiple lives. They have centers open in Flowood, Cleveland, and Oxford, and walk-ins are encouraged. For more Mississippi headlines, visit darkhorsepressnow.com. I'm Therese Abel.
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2: And the shallow bowl of deep questions. The bowl is shallow. The questions are not. One of us, and I guess that is me, is going to pull a random question out of the bowl, and then that person is me. We'll have to answer it honestly. The shallow bowl of deep questions. That's coming up on US 96.3.

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1: So we've started doing this thing to kind of get to know each other better because Gordo and I have only been working together a couple of months, and we thought it might let you get to know us better too because you share a lot of yourselves with us. So we thought we would do the same. It is a big bowl. It's called the
0: Shallow bowl
1: of deep questions.
0: I never can get that right.
1: Okay. So it's a big bowl. There are a bunch of questions in it, and we take turns picking out a question, and we have to answer honestly. Okay, so it's Gordo's turn. We're going to find out a little bit about Gordo as he is picking a question.
0: All
1: so
0: right.
1: Pick your question, sir.
0: Pick a question here, and then I'll have one song to think about my answer. The question, what is a fear you have never fully gotten over?
1: Oh!
0: A fear that I have never fully gotten over, and how appropriate for Jason Aldean. Don't tell on me now, Hart! A fear I've never fully gotten over? You'll find out next.

0: your hometown country, US 96.3. It's Gordo and Tracy Lee. Thank you so much for starting your day with us.
1: It is time for the Shallow Bowl of Deep Questions, where we are going to learn a little bit more about our friend Gordo. Now, if you're new to US 96.3, he is originally from the Pacific Northwest, never been to the South before. This is his first time. He's a little overcome by the rain. I can't wait for July and August.
0: Hey, but it's a break from the heat. A break from the heat today, though. I was just going to say.
1: I'm Tracy Lee from Rankin County, and we are peeling back the curtain and letting you know a little bit more about us. Before Jason Aldean, he pulled a question from the bowl, and now he's going to answer it. Read the question again for us.
0: What's a fear that you have never fully gotten over?
1: Okay.
0: All right. So, Tracy, the fear that I have never fully gotten over, and I'm not exactly sure why this was a fear to begin with. Maybe because I have such a small family. I'm an only child, and, you know, my parents divorced when I was like 13. Dying alone. For some reason, that is something that has always been a fear of mine for some reason, you know, not having, I guess, kind of like a family at the end of the day. You know, I would get to a point in my life where, you know, hopefully that I would, you know, I'd be kind of this older man who had lived a long life or whatever, but there would be nobody around with me. I'd just be this lonely guy. And I suppose, I don't know, as time has gone on, for some reason, Tracy, that fear, rather than like dissipating or whatever, it's only become a stronger fear. And obviously, you know, we talked about this at some point in the past with the Shallow Bowl of Deep Questions, my divorce. You know, I mean, the impact of getting divorced, you know, that, I don't know, that certainly has added to the worry of, man, are you, you know, who's going to be there for you at the end of the day, sort of thing. And just being able to have somebody to, you know, turn to and get, I guess, kind of vulnerable with, which I'm doing right now.
1: Yeah.
0: With you and you that's listening. But it's, what can I say? I mean, I'm doing my best to get out there and meet some new people and, you know, make friends and things like that. So I'm doing my best to try and overcome this, but at the end of the day, that is something I worry about a little.
1: Oh, I get a dog.
0: A dog.
1: Yeah. A dog feels like companionship to me. It kind of, it's nice to come home and the house not be like empty.
0: Yeah.
1: If you have a dog, that does.
0: That might make a difference.
1: Mm-hmm.
0: Maybe a dog or a...
1: Plus dogs are chick magnets. So it could, you know, there could be a twofold thing here.
0: Okay.
1: You could rescue a pet and give it a good home and you may meet the future Mrs. Gordo.
0: I like where your head's at.
1: See, I'm here to help.
0: Just go to the dog park. Hey, tell me about your dog.
1: there you go.
0: All right. Well, the Shallow Bowl of Deep Questions. Vulnerable once again. Tracy, I'm so glad that we at least trade off every week.
1: Yeah.
0: I'm excited to see how Tracy's going to answer.
1: Can't wait.
0: Next week. Goodness.

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1: All right, we do have a crash on Highway 49 northbound past Old 49. That is right over there by Southern States Utility Trailer Sales. Expect some delays in that area as traffic is backed all the way up. Almost to McBride Street, that is at the raceway right there. So please be careful if you're headed 49 northbound. Everything else is accident-free. Please buckle up and drive safely. 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

0: Your hometown country, US 96.3. Good morning. We are Gordo and Tracy Lee. It is so rainy outside, I kind of want to just climb back in the bed.
1: Oh, that sounds nice.
0: No.
1: Well, and Tracy, he might want to crawl back in bed after this mistake that he made. The mayor of New York City apparently accidentally revealed details about Taylor Swift and Travis Kelce's wedding during a press conference about the World Cup, you know, the big soccer match that's happening all over the country.
0: Yeah.
1: He casually mentioned the Taylor Swift's wedding as one of the major events happening around the 4th of July, even though neither Taylor Swift, Travis Kelce, or Madison Square Gardens has officially publicly confirmed any of these wedding details.
0: So, slip of the tongue.
1: Whoops.
0: Whoopsie.
1: So, kind of got us to wondering, when did you spill the beans?
0: I can kind of have a little grace on this guy because I was little. I don't remember. Like, I was maybe 8, 10, but I was a bridesmaid, not a bridesmaid, but like a flower girl in my aunt's wedding. And I was outside and they were decorating their car for them to leave, like after they got married.
1: Sure.
0: The shaving cream, the whole deal. Now, this was in the early 80s. Don't do that now. But they were doing that and they were like, don't tell anybody, Tracy, don't. And I was like, okay. I felt like I was one of the cool kids because I knew what was going on.
1: In on the secret.
0: So I immediately went to the bridal room where my mom and dad were and I walked in and said, they're decorating. Like, it just came out of my mouth. And I remember my hands went immediately to my mouth. Like, I was like, I didn't mean to say that. It just came out. And my dad just put his hand on my shoulder and he's like, it's okay. It's all right. But I'll never forget that. I was shocked at myself that I said it, but I just could not hold it in.
1: You couldn't contain it.
0: I couldn't do it. And my aunt is like, she told my mom, she's like, go check and make sure they're not messing anything up. Like, she totally started panicking, and I was just like, way to go.
1: Oh, Tracy, you ruined the surprise.
0: I did.
1: Tracy, my dad famously ruined the surprise. It was, I mean, I guess it's not that big of a deal anymore because it's my ex-wife, but it was a big deal at the time. It was a surprise birthday gift for her. Her parents had gotten us a trip, like a cabin kind of on a remote island in Washington State. And my dad just out of the blue in the backseat of the car was like, so, you looking forward to that trip? I immediately looked back at the, you know, Dad, what are you doing?
0: Bless it.
1: She had no idea that there was going to be a trip. So, of course, she's like, what trip?
0: Yeah.
1: You know, and then, yeah. So her parents were disappointed in me. Really, you should be, hey, anyway.
0: It happens to the best of us. So what about you? Have you ever spilled the beans or know somebody who spilled the beans on something they probably shouldn't have? 601-995-9600.
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0: Still working that accident on Highway 49 northbound, right past Old Highway 49. That is in Richland, right across from the Southern States Utility Trailer Sales, right in that area. It's got traffic backed all the way up to McBride Street, right where the raceway is, and the donut shop. So expect some delays coming out of Richland on Highway 49 north. Everything else around the Jackson Metro is all clear. Please buckle up and drive safely. That's your Metro traffic on US 96.3.
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9: It's a wet start this morning across central Mississippi. Widespread heavy rain is falling and will continue to fall, especially south of I-20. Many of us could pick up 1 to 4 inches of rainfall today alone. Flood watches remain in effect through this evening with more scattered rain tonight and tomorrow. I'm meteorologist Matt Standridge.

0: time I hear Carrie Underwood sing that song, I'm always thinking to myself, Carrie, you can't do that. You're going to get in trouble.
1: She's Carrie Underwood. She can do whatever she wants.
0: I suppose maybe she could. But
1: if your legs look like that, if my legs look like that, I would do it every day.
0: Tracy, if my legs look like that, boy, we got a problem. Your hometown country, US 96.3 is Gordo and Tracy Lee. 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
1: Just one of the million reasons I love working in country music, Mr. Luke Combs, and the way our artists just open themselves up and really get involved in

0: in our lives.
1: Yeah.
0: Well, there was a teacher in Maine reached out. Well, she didn't reach out to Luke. She just posted it on socials. I think she tagged him and said, "Hey, we listen to your songs during the day because it helps my students focus on their writing time." So they kind of posted this little video. Well, Luke saw it, bought a record player, and sent his new album, Days Like These, to this classroom in Maine.
1: Oh my gosh.
0: So the teacher got it. The kids were so excited. They played it. She shot this video, and it sounds so cute.

0: How cool. I mean, Luke, obviously, didn't have to do that.
1: But it's the best. And you've got to see that video. It's posted on Luke's social. But it's the kids are in the background. There's this one kid, and he's like, I've got you. And he's like so into it and pointing to the camera.
0: Oh, wow.
1: And you've got me. Like, he's so animated doing it. I'm like, I feel this kid, dude.
0: I love it.
1: Yeah, it was so cute. The teacher was so excited. And the kids, like, how cool is that? That Luke Combs said, hey, dude, we appreciate you listening to our music. Here you go. I mean, I love that.
0: It is something that they will never forget.
1: They will never forget, and that's something you will only get in country music, which is why we love it so much. That's what's trending on US 96.3.
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0: National Weather Service in Jackson has issued a flash flood warning for Southern Catahoula Parish in northeastern Louisiana, Concordia Parish in northeastern Louisiana, South Central Tensaw Parish in northeastern Louisiana, Adams County in southwestern Mississippi, southwestern Claiborne County in southwestern Mississippi, western Franklin County in southwestern Mississippi, Jefferson County in southwestern Mississippi, until 12:45 p.m. Central Daylight Time. At 8:44 a.m. Central Daylight Time, Doppler radar indicated thunderstorms producing heavy rain across the warned area. Between 2 and 4 inches of rain have fallen. Additional rainfall amounts of 2 to 3 inches are possible in the warned area. Flash flooding is ongoing or expected to begin shortly. Hazard: flash flooding caused by thunderstorms. Source: radar. Impact: flash flooding of small creeks and streams, urban areas, highways, streets and underpasses, as well as other poor drainage and low-lying areas. Some locations that will experience flash flooding include Natchez, Vidalia, Faraday, Jonesville, Fayette, Alcorn State, Clayton, Ridgecrest, Waterproof, Roxy, Monterey, Spokane, Sibley, Stanton, Kingston, Cranfield, Deer Park, Churchill, Frogmore and Stampley. Turn around, don't drown when encountering flooded roads. Most flood deaths occur in vehicles. Move to higher ground now. Act quickly to protect your life. Be aware of your surroundings and do not drive on flooded roads. Please report observed flooding to local emergency services or law enforcement and request they pass this information to the National Weather Service when you can do so safely.
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0: days like these that the National Weather Service really wants you to be aware. 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
1: A tropical storm Arthur moving through the southern part of the state into Louisiana and Mississippi today and bringing with it a lot of rain. So we have got a flash flood warning for Rankin, Scott, Smith, and Simpson counties up until about 12:45. Got a text in, too, that Highway 49 South has a lot of water over it right around Donna's Fruit Stand. That is outside of Florence. So expect some delays on 49. You know that always gets kind of deep over there anyway.
0: Okay.
1: So be careful in these areas and don't play with it. Like, I know your truck's jacked up and you're really proud of it, but don't get in that water because it doesn't take much water to make a vehicle move. So please turn around. Don't drown. Be smart in this weather.
0: Yeah, Tracy, real easy for your engine to stall out with all that water.
1: Or
0: too.
1: I think it's only 3 feet that'll make your car float.
0: Jeez.
1: So don't be doing all that.
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3: I knew I'd see her around. 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

That's Ella Langley with Morgan Wallen on US 96.3. Ella adopted a puppy over the weekend. The puppy's name is Joan. She says it came from the Big Dog Ranch Rescue in Florida. Already has two puppies at home, Crew and Bee. Going to be a full house. It's Warren Zeiders.

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0: US 96.3. Remnants of Tropical Storm Arthur moving through the state today. We do have a flash flood warning for portions of Rankin, Scott, Simpson, and Smith counties. 2 to 4 inches of rain have already fallen. We could see 2 to 4 inches more. Be careful. Riley Green.
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We are your hometown country, US 96.3. It's hard to believe Alan Jackson's going to be calling it quits. Last call, the finale, Alan Jackson Show, taking place next weekend in Nashville. 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

0: time zone am I on? What country am I in?
1: It doesn't matter. It's 5 o'clock somewhere.
0: It's always on 5 in Margaritaville, come to think of it.
1: Yeah, I heard that.
0: You've been there, haven't you?
1: Yes, sir.
0: I've seen your boat there.
1: I've been to Margaritaville a few times.
0: All right. Well, that's good.
1: Stumble my way back.
0: Okay. Well, we just want to make sure you can keep it between the navigational beacons.
1: Between the buoys. I got it.
0: All right. Well, it's 5 o'clock. Let's go somewhere.
1: I'm ready. Crank it up.
0: Let's get out of here.
1: I'm gone.

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1: Sounds like a Dilophosaurus and a raptor in a fight.
2: A what?
1: You know, on Jurassic Park.
2: A Dilophosaurus?
1: They're the things that stick out their necks and go, and they spit on you.
2: Huh. You know, in addition to the dial-up sound, also, like if you picked up the phone and somebody was on the internet, mm-hmm. it would kind of make this weird, like, sort of sound. Right?
1: I know you're making fun of my Dilophosaurus, but I'm telling you that's what it sounds like.
2: A Dilophosaurus.
1: Is that what it's called?
2: I don't know. It sounds dilapidated.
1: I'll cut you. It's a Dilophosaurus.
2: That sound bite is going to live forever,
1: I'll
2: Tracy.
1: Hate you. Mornings with Gordo and Tracy Lee.
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That is Morgan Wallen on your hometown country, US 96.3. I'm Kim Allen. I don't think anybody saw it coming. You know, you just never know. Jelly Roll filed for divorce back in May in Tennessee. He and Bunny XO going to be calling it quits. Here he is with Lainey Wilson on US 96.3.

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4: 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I read something last night before I went to bed that said people in other countries that actually think Americans are creepy because their teeth are so perfect. And I got to thinking about how lucky we are to have access to good dental care. And speaking of good dental care, how long has it been since you've been to the dentist? 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I'm not here to make you feel bad. 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I've been going to see Dr. Dickey for a long time, and he is the real deal. So why don't you give him a call? 601-825-1172. 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
8: We are tracking a coastal low coming in across the Gulf. That means we've got scattered rain and storms likely to continue. A lot of moisture, a lot of humidity out there. Severe threats are low. Now, it may be a little breezy at times. We could have some winds up to about 20 miles per hour. The scattered rain and storms are likely on and off all day long. I'm meteorologist Matt Standridge.

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I know we don't say it often enough, but thank you so much for listening. Thanks for being here and hanging out with us on this Thursday. It's Russell Dickerson, US 96.3.

US 96.3. Res Life getting ready to kick off the 15th annual Independence Day celebration 1 week from this Saturday. That's the 27th, 5 till 9 at both Old Trace Park in Ridgeland and Bobby Cleveland Park at Lakeshore in Rankin County. Going to be a lot of fun. Billy Currington.

the old man's face. Front page obituary, he was a millionaire. He left his fortune to some guy he barely knew. His kids were mad as hell.

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2: 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You know, like, shut the door. 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
1: 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How long does the truck need to warm up?
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1: 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You'll get down to the sounds of Luckenbach, and the headliner this year is Nashville recording artist George Burge. Temperance Babcock will share patriotic music during the impressive fireworks show that starts at 9:15 p.m.

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We are seeing the remnants of Tropical Storm Arthur move through the state today. We have a flash flood warning for portions of Rankin, Scott, Simpson, and Smith counties. Be careful if you're on the roads today. 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

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That's Ella Langley on US 96.3. I'm Kim Allen. It's already lunchtime. 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
7: We are tracking a coastal low coming in across the Gulf. That means we've got scattered rain and storms likely to continue. A lot of moisture, a lot of humidity out there. Severe threats are low. Now, it may be a little breezy at times. We could have some winds up to about 20 miles per hour. The scattered rain and storms are likely on and off all day long. I'm meteorologist Matt Standridge.

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I'm Kim Allen. Emily, thank you so much for checking in. We appreciate you listening in, Raymond. Here's your song, Bailey Zimmerman, with Luke Holmes and Backup Plan, U.S. 96.3.

Bet, Zach John King on US 96.3. Have you heard the news that Brett Eldridge got married? A private wedding ceremony. The name of the bride. He's keeping private for now. Don't you? It's Brett now. 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
1: You know, on Jurassic Park.
2: A Dilophosaurus?
1: They're the things that stick out their necks and go, and they spit on you.
2: Huh. You know, in addition to the dial-up sound, also, like if you picked up the phone and somebody was on the internet, mm-hmm. it would kind of make this weird, like, sort of sound. Right?
1: I know you're making fun of my Dilophosaurus, but I'm telling you, that's what it sounds like.
2: A Dilophosaurus.
1: Is that what it's called?
2: I don't know. It sounds dilapidated.
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1: 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Looking for good barbecue? 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
1: 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Get in on the conversation. Kim Allen on Facebook. Do you have a favorite midnight snack? 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Tracy says Little Debbie cakes and milk. It's Nate Smith.

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Well, new rankings coming out. Chick-fil-A used to be number one. Now it looks like they're number two. Fast food restaurants, number one is Jersey Mike's. Sounds good right now, doesn't it? Chicken Fried, Zach Brown Band.

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6: A flood watch remains in effect through this evening across central Mississippi as scattered showers and downpours continue to pass on by. A few thunderstorms mixing in, but there may be some really heavy rain at times. We do expect some breaks on and off throughout the day as temperatures climb to the 80s. Expect more scattered rain tonight and tomorrow. I'm meteorologist Matt Standridge.

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0: When did you realize that you were becoming just like your dad?
1: 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You know, like, shut the door. You're letting cold air out.
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1: 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Money don't grow on trees.
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1: 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Right,
0: 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How long does the truck need to warm up?
3: Yeah.
1: That's right. You got legs.
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0: 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So take them to the Ichiban Asian Bistro.
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9: A flood watch remains in effect through this evening across central Mississippi as scattered showers and downpours continue to pass on by. A few thunderstorms mixing in, but there may be some really heavy rain at times. We do expect some breaks on and off throughout the day as temperatures climb to the 80s. Expect more scattered rain tonight and tomorrow. I'm meteorologist Matt Standridge.

US 96.3. Arthur, leaving some power outages across the state, about 10,000 power outages being reported, and also reports of flooding here in central Mississippi, including Forest, Mendenhall, and Pelahatchie. Cody Johnson.

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2: A what?
1: You know, on Jurassic Park.
2: A Dilophosaurus?
1: They're the things that stick out their necks and go, and they spit on you.
2: Huh. Now, in addition to the dial-up sound, also, like if you picked up the phone and somebody was on the internet, it would kind of make this weird, like, sort of sound. Right?
1: I know you're making fun of my Dilophosaurus, but I'm telling you, that's what it sounds
2: a
1: like.
2: A Dilophosaurus.
1: Is that what it's called?
2: I don't know. It sounds dilapidated.
1: I'll cut you. It's a Dilophosaurus.
2: That soundbite is going to live forever,
1: I
2: Tracy.
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Soul, Rocky Mountain Low, here on your hometown country, US 96.3. Fisher Alexander here with your chance to win tickets to see Parker McCollum coming up later this hour. But first, your dad joke of the day for a Thursday. Here we go. What did the left eye say to the right eye? Just between us, something smells.

0: Strong Hearts from Low Cash here on your hometown country, US 96.3. Fisher is my name. Happy Thursday. You know what? Parker McCollum, he's going to be coming to the Brandon Amphitheater Thursday, July 16th. And you know what? I feel like giving tickets away right now. So let's do that. We'll take caller number 9 at 601-995-9600. Caller number 9 right now gets a pair of tickets to see Parker McCollum at the amphitheater. 601-995-9600. All right, let's find out how things are looking on that drive home, if you're lucky enough to leave work now.
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2: MDOT reporting an accident on 55 southbound right before Fortification Street, exit 96C. Southbound 55, there's an accident on the right shoulder right before exit 96C for Fortification Street. Let's please make sure we're buckled up and driving safely. That's your Metro traffic.
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10: A flood watch remains in effect through this evening across central Mississippi as scattered showers and downpours continue to pass on by. A few thunderstorms mixing in, but there may be some really heavy rain at times. We do expect some breaks on and off throughout the day as temperatures climb to the 80s. Expect more scattered rain tonight and tomorrow. I'm meteorologist Matt Standridge.

0: Sam Hunt's taking us to the outskirts here on your hometown country, US 96.3. Fisher Alexander is my name. Hello, US 96.3. Who is this?
1: Tracy.
0: Hey, Tracy, where are you calling me from?
1: I'm calling from Laurel.
0: Tracy from Laurel. Congratulations, you're caller number 9.
1: All right.
0: We're going to hook you up with a pair of tickets to go see Parker McCollum. He'll be at the Brandon Amphitheater Thursday, July 16th. And now so are you, so congratulations.
1: All right, great.

0: I've got some good news and I got some bad news. We are your hometown country, US 96.3. Fisher here. The good news is that it looks like a lot of the heavy weather is beginning to roll out of the area, and that we're basically going to be, you know, there'll be some light scattered stuff, but it's not going to be as heavy as it was earlier. That's the good news. The bad news is that due to all the rain, it has impacted our traffic. So let's find out the latest.
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2: MDOT reporting an accident on 55 southbound right before Fortification Street, exit 96C. Southbound 55, there's an accident on the right shoulder right before exit 96C for Fortification Street. Let's please make sure we're buckled up and driving safely. That's your Metro Traffic.
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That's George Birch, who is going to be in town for the City of Ridgeland's Celebrate America Balloon Glow coming up a week from tomorrow. We are your hometown country, US 96.3. 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I love the balloon glow. 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

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My name is Fisher Alexander. Thank you so much for tuning in today. Let me keep you company while you're maybe hard at work or maybe getting ready to leave the office or maybe in your vehicle now. If I'd

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3: MDOT reporting an accident on 55 southbound right before Fortification Street, exit 96C. Southbound 55, there's an accident on the right shoulder right before exit 96C for Fortification Street. Let's please make sure we're buckled up and driving safely. That's your Metro Traffic.
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14: A flood watch remains in effect through this evening across central Mississippi as scattered showers and downpours continue to pass on by. A few thunderstorms mixing in, but there may be some really heavy rain at times. We do expect some breaks on and off throughout the day as temperatures climb to the 80s. Expect more scattered rain tonight and tomorrow. I'm meteorologist Matt Standridge.

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It is the 042 Nights Dog Days of Summer. 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

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She's got

0: That's what I love about Sunday. Craig Morgan, your hometown country, US 96.3, Fisher here. Of course, this Sunday is Father's Day, and I've got a feeling that if this rain gets out here today and we get a couple of days where it's going to be dry on Sunday, I'm going to be doing yard work. All right, switching gears, let's see how things are looking on the drive home.
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3: MDOT reporting no accidents at this time throughout the metro. Roads are clear. Do keep an eye out for the occasional pop-up slowdown for a construction zone. Roads are wet, so give yourself a little extra space and time. Let's buckle up and make sure we're driving safely. That's your metro traffic.
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12: 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And I know I keep harping on this, but I understand how your schedule is. If it's anything like mine, you always have the best intentions to do it, and then you get busy and forget. So I'm going to keep reminding you until you call my dentist, Dr. William P. Dickey at Big River Dental in Brandon, and make an appointment. 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
13: My job at the time of the incident was a buggy puller for the factory that I worked at, and there was a pallet, there was a strap on it, like the tie-down strap they didn't take off. And when I got it, I stumbled, I fell back and broke my wrist. I couldn't believe it happened. The older I was, and they say, I've always heard it's gonna take longer to get to heal back. I'm just like, I need to get back to work. At the time, me and my wife was talking, I said, no, we need to find, when we decided to hire a lawyer, we need to find a hire. And I said, well, let's try Mama Justice because I always heard good things about her. And I said, no, we'll give her a try, and I'm glad I did. They have done an awesome job. I would recommend them in a heartbeat. I'm glad I called them when I did because they have helped me out. It took a lot of fears, especially at the time when I was having issues with Workman's Comp. And when they took over, it eased my pain.
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coming up tomorrow morning. 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
3: MDOT reporting no accidents at this time throughout the metro. Roads are clear. Do keep an eye out for the occasional pop-up slowdown for a construction zone. Roads are wet, so give yourself a little extra space and time. Let's buckle up and make sure we're driving safely. That's your metro traffic.
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2: 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I was the first one in my family to ever go to college and certainly the first one to ever graduate from law school. I know what it's like to work in these factories. Mama Justice is real. Mama Justice is right here. She comes to work every day. She oversees every case that we have here, and she's going to work really hard for you, and she's going to make sure that you get a good settlement in your pocket.
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7: This evening, scattered showers and thunderstorms continue across central Mississippi as we retreat back down to the 70s, and we'll stay in the 70s with muggy conditions overnight. And we'll still have some rain and rumbles tonight as well. Tomorrow for your Friday, scattered showers and storms, and we'll keep those chances into the weekend, especially Saturday. I'm meteorologist Matt Standridge.

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Happened to me, Russell Dickerson, your hometown country, US 96.3, Fisher here. Well, Riley Green told the story about how whenever he's out on the road, he likes to go to like car lots and check out some of the older cars. And this one time he was out on tour with Brad Paisley and he bought a Chrysler LeBaron and he got it back to where they were having the show that night. But the vehicle broke down and they had to push it out of the way so that Brad's bus could, well, move on to the next stop. Riley Green now, think as you drink, US 96.3.

0: That is Dustin Lynch, small town boy, your hometown country, US 96.3. Fisher here. Well, Kane Brown and his wife recently did something pretty bold as parents. They removed their TVs or the TVs from their kids' rooms. And Kingsley did not care for that at all. As a matter of fact, she got upset and she's like, I don't know how to fall asleep without my TV. I'll play some Kane Brown coming up next. First, let's find out how things are looking on the drive home.
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3: MDOT reporting a big accident on 55 northbound right past Fortification Street. That's exit 96C. You're wanting to get to the right because the two left lanes are blocked. Northbound 55 just past exit 96C for Fortification Street. Roads are wet, and I know it's not raining right now, but go ahead and leave the headlights on. Give yourself a little extra space and time. That's your Metro traffic.
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Straight Line from Keith Urban, your hometown country, US 96.3. And if you are a huge Keith Urban fan, you know about his song, Song for Dad, which is a big, basically, thank you to his dad, Robert, who passed away from cancer. 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
1: 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Fisher Alexander is my name with your dad joke of the day for a Thursday. Here we go. What did the left eye say to the right eye? Just between us, something smells. Boom, boom, tsh.

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2: 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I wish that you would feel their heartbeat. I wish you'd whisper sweet nothings. 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I wish you'd hold hands on the beach. And I wish that you'd enjoy a sunset together. 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Hold them tight and love them dear. I'm Tammy Rose. 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
9: This evening, scattered showers and thunderstorms continue across central Mississippi as we retreat back down to the 70s, and we'll stay in the 70s with muggy conditions overnight. We'll still have some rain and rumbles tonight as well. Tomorrow for your Friday, scattered showers and storms, and we'll keep those chances into the weekend, especially Saturday. I'm meteorologist Matt Standridge.

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0: When did you realize that you were becoming just like your dad?
1: The older I get and the more things I have to pay for, I understand what he told me all those years. You know, like, shut the door. You're letting cold air out.
2: Turn the lights off, Victor.
1: That's right. Money don't grow on trees.
3: That's right.
1: It kind of does because it's paper, but that's not the point. Right,
0: right. How long does the truck need to warm up?
3: Yeah.
1: That's right. You got legs. Mornings with Gordo and Tracy Lee.
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Well, if you didn't know that, now you do. 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Fisher Alexander is my name, strolling out the door. Gordo and Tracy Lee are in tomorrow starting at 5 a.m. Chase Matthew is on now.

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0: Playing more of your favorites. We are your hometown country. Down here we
2: do it upright. It's the best.
3: It always sounds good.
0: 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US 96.3.
4: You're listening to Cafe Nashville.